0: have to get my T-shirt out again that says Boring and Old on it in tribute to that song. K-Rock 955, Dominic Fike right now, and White Keys. Congrats to the two Geelong VFL players who are leaving Geelong now and have to go play elsewhere. Picked up in the mid-season rookie draft. Well done to Kai Anand and also to Marcus Herbert. Brighter pastures.
1: Hey,

Got drive, I don't need a car. 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I'm a demon lord. Fall off what? I ain't seen the horse. Called your bluff, better cite the source. Fame ain't something that I need no more.

0: Nine brown eyes.
1: Dave and Tim's there, rain dance. It is 4:44. We're Tim and Dave are here to drive you home on K-Rock. Thanks to the Gordon Geelong's TAFE for over 135 years.
2: Mate, life.
1: Dave and Tim's there, rain dance. It is 4:44. We're Tim and Dave are here to drive you home on K-Rock. Thanks to the Gordon Geelong's TAFE for over 135 years. Mate.

0: It is Tim and Davo here to drive you home, and you're on K-Rock this afternoon.
1: A little while ago, you told me that it would be a great idea for me to apply for Big Brother Australia.
0: That's hard.
1: Oh. Put your hands up. It's so good.
0: Yep. It's in its like fourth version.
1: It is.
0: Back on Channel 10 after like the early 2000s. Well, like, yeah, early to mid 2000s. Went away. Channel 9 had a go. Went away. Mm. Channel 7 had a go. Went away. And now SBS and the ABC are really just hoping that they'll get their turn one day.
1: Well, the thing is that last year when they did bring it back, I

0: Stephen West, brand new from him. It's called Broken and Missing, K-Rock 955 again. That's coming out Friday with another song as well. Two new Stephen West songs on the way Friday. Remember, with Tom and Loggy tomorrow morning, they'll have the lineup for the Queenscliff Music Festival, which is will be in exactly 6 months' time, 27th of November. So get ready for that. Kim
1: and Davo. Brother, I had one of the most humbling moments yesterday.
2: It takes a lot for you to be humbled.
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2: Yeah. It wasn't obviously a dog turd.
1: Not at first. Once you stand on one of these things barefoot and it goes through your toes, you know pretty quickly. Oh. I mean, as Kelly Clarkson says, what doesn't kill you makes you stronger, hey?
2: You're super strong.
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1: 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This particular establishment, I don't know what they've done to these doors, but mate, you might as well keep the whole door open because you can see the whole world through the crack. I have fully locked eyes with a girl putting some lip gloss on in the mirror. Like literally where eye contact. We could have had a whole conversation. 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
1: was going through.
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2: 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And that's how I met your mother.
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0: Somber potential, 2 minutes to 8, K-Rock 955. It's Tom and Loggie doing it for our friends at Mimosa Homes. Tim and Davo, though, after 3 o'clock this afternoon, will be putting another team into their trivia night that they're having at the Ponds.
1: Yes, this is so exciting because not only do you get yourself a chance to have a night out with your mates, six of them, but also win $1,000. Hello.
0: Yeah, that's not peanuts.
1: No.
0: That's a lot of fun. Thursday, June 4th is when it's happening. If you have a team or you have just a bunch of mates that, you know, don't mind a bit of trivia, doesn't matter how serious you are about it, jump online, krock.com.au, register now. It's all thanks to our friends at Rex Gorel Volkswagen.

0: That was a flapper.
1: What was that? That was a clavicular. Oh my God, that was ridiculous. The wait was the best part. And the word there is jump. Sick. I always feel sick at the end of this game. Another amazing round, my friend.
0: You got the clean wipe. You don't need to change your jocks after this one. That is word beneath my wings.
1: You're
0: for this
1: so
0: week.
1: Disgusting. And how do you get that many of them? And that many, they're just
0: I've got a full
1: putrid.
0: Bank of them, mate. I've got a
1: they're
0: full bank
1: putrid.
0: Of fun. It's always fun. We'll do it again next week.

0: I know it's like the funny thing is that you and Jimmy will never get married. You've been engaged for ages or whatever. But every time I hear that song, I'm like, I want that to be a wedding song.
1: Ah, so good.
0: I love it.
1: Yeah.
0: So good. Anyway, if you were interested in the Queenscliff Music Festival, and who isn't, 2026 early bird tickets are on sale right now. So you can get the 3-day adult for $290, 3-day accompanied youth, that's 14 to 17 for $139, children 1 to 13 are $32.
1: Brilliant.
0: If they're sold in conjunction with an adult ticket, you can get camping, $35 for 3 nights per person, children camp free, rent a tent from $460 for 3 nights, and all the festival tickets and camping info is up on their website. So go and check it out now. The Queenscliff Music Festival, get around it. It is the best weekend you will ever have.
1: Wow.
0: Honestly, it is so much fun. The way that Queenscliff is set up is so cool. There's so much stuff happening in the festival, around the festival, family friendly, but also, you know, if you want to turn it up, friendly as well.
1: Get
0: like
1: turnt.
0: Get turnt. It's turnt friendly. So if you want to
1: get turnt in a tent.
0: Yes, that is all amazing stuff.
1: That's what's trending this morning. Stay up to date with everything trending at krock.com.au.
0: Now, look, we are chatting to Noah Vernon next. 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That's all amazing, but the acting, the singing is so good. And with Noah Vernon on the cast, I mean, why wouldn't it be?
1: Noah Vernon, a.k.a. Cogsworth, joins us after Tame Impala, Dracula at 16 minutes to 9. Tom and Loggie from Mimosa Homes. Good morning.

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